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0: I'm the baddest Boricua in the game.
1: And we're here to let you know that you clocked in with the night shift.
0: Yes,
1: coming
0: sir.
1: Up is that...
0: Point them out. 877-741-2328. We got that rant.

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0: You gotta let us know who that is and who they be.
1: Cause it's time for...
2: It's 96.1 The Beat. I'm Manny Supreme.
3: I'm JoJo Alonzo.
2: And you clocked in with the night shift. 877-741-2328 is our personal number for you to call us up and get it off your chest.
3: Yes, sir. Now, a couple of people has hit us up, it sounded like I got hit, has hit us up, and they had a lot to get off their chest, but this person in particular is really got something to say.
4: My friend Tian came down here to visit. She was broke, acting shady. She was mad the whole trip. She didn't have no money for the Lyft or the Uber. She didn't have any money for gas money. She didn't have it. When we went to the bar, I had to pay the tab.
3: Well, what shorty had going on? Why would she come out here and visit?
2: Where's she from? You gotta be from somewhere rural doing something.
3: Yeah,
2: like that.
3: Yeah. Like, where is she from?
4: Yeah, she's from Virginia.
3: Oh, I don't know. Virginia got some coins up there.
2: Only person I know from Virginia is Pharrell and Pusha T braids.
3: Bruh, you throwed. Okay, so you not messing with this girl no more? Y'all not friends no more?
4: I'm going to give her one more chance because we've been friends since high school. I mean, she just didn't pay the tab.
3: Well,
2: what
3: she
2: was
3: needed
2: that?
3: To get her
2: coins. No. What was the tab? What was that price tab?
4: It was just $40. I mean, it wasn't nothing, but she still ain't have it.
2: Okay.
3: $40.
2: My boy Pete DeVos, he said, all right, we're going to
4: $40, yes.
3: $40.
4: No, she wanted to go out. She said she wanted to splurge in Atlanta.
3: Okay, you're right. If you're going to come in town, that's why I don't like going on trips with female friends, and now they ain't got the money to go eat or no. I don't like that, so I feel you on that. So thank you for pointing
4: shorty
3: out.
4: Yes, that Atlanta really calls that bank.
3: Yeah,
4: you can't
3: for
4: be
3: sure.
4: In Atlanta and be, you know.
3: Well, you only wherever you was at was $40, so that was light. So you ain't even take it to the real where they really busting heads at. Because I be where they be busting heads at. Okay, but if they be busting your heads wherever you go, we want to put some more money in your pocket. $250 to go towards your groceries, okay? A Kroger $250 gift card we want to give to you in just a second because DJ Arrow is about to go crazy with a 285 ride out mix. So stay close, put your seatbelts on. Turn your speakers up. It's 96.1 The Beat. What?
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Any shout out to the requests on my Geminis out there, my night crew. Turn your radios up, tap in with me, let's get it popping. Bali Baby, Belly Gang Kutchin' Team right here on the beat, let's go.

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0: Yeah.
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0: Yeah. Ice.
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0: R&B and the Breakfast Club. You're clocked in with the Night Shift. I'm JoJo Alonzo.
1: I'm Manny Supreme.
0: Hey, man, shout out to DJ Air on his 285 Ride Out Mix. Make sure if you want to request anything, hit him up at GoDJERA. Right now, you know, that new Drake. You can't go wrong with it at all. But again, if you want to request whatever it is you want to listen to, it's your birthday. Or maybe your best friend song. Or maybe you want to dedicate a song to your significant other at GoDJERA. Now, Manny Supreme.
1: What's going on?
0: We got some shmoney.
1: Shout out to everybody listening in Marietta, College Park, Forsyth County, Cumming, Georgia, Lawrenceville, Gwinnett.
0: You can hear us.
1: What's happening?
0: We got $2,500 for you, though. We got details on how you can put it in your pocket, put it in your account.
1: Shout out to Douglasville, too. Shout out to Chapel Hill High School. Go Thurs!
0: Yeah, stay close. We're going to give you those details after DJ Eric get done, because he just getting started. It's 96.1 The Beat.
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Listen, the bills have been paid. It's time to get back to the turn-up right now for that 25 right-out mix. Yours truly, DJ Era, on these ones and

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1: It's been so long since you texted me. I finally took a break and now I feel like I'm on ecstasy. 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

0: It's 96.1 in Beetleland's new home for hip hop, R&B, and the Breakfast Club. You're clocked in with the night shift with me, JoJo Alonzo.
1: And me, Manny Supreme.
0: Hey, man, shout out to DJ Aaron at 285 Ride Out Mix. Make sure you follow him on the gram at GoDJERA. Now, listen, we were talking about how we have some money we want to put in your pocket, and we won line.
1: We only want to give it to you, Twin. That's why you need to stay close, because not only are those details on the way, but more of your favorite song.
0: No, we want to give it to him right now.
1: Okay, man, we're not even going to puff fake him like that.
0: No.
1: Okay, say what?
0: No, because I'm like, it's burning. The more that I keep it, the more I'm going
1: to
0: spend it.
1: Well, give it to him.
0: Okay, so tap in with us 8 a.m. That is the first opportunity you will hear that keyword. 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
1: It's that simple.
0: Use that mini red talkback mic on the right top side of your device. Repeat what the keyword is. That simple. Yeah. That wait what? The moment of the night is on the way. Stay close. It's 96.1 to beat. ATL. Woke up. Wake you up. Wake that ass up. If you ain't waking up with the Breakfast Club, what you even doing?
2: Now, have you ever lost your wedding band or wedding ring?
3: Yeah. So, like, I had just told my husband that I wanted a new ring because it'll be our 10-year anniversary in July. Mm-hmm. And I was like, I need a new ring. Everybody's getting engaged and people's rings are starting to get big. So I need a bigger one. But we were drinking, and I got in the pool and the jacuzzi and stuff, and then I looked up, and my ring was gone. So.
4: I just want you to know God can see you, and what you did was very devious.
3: What?
4: You know what you did. You know you lost that ring on purpose.
3: I did not do that. I literally cried.
4: Yes, I was searching for it.
3: I still called. I called last week to see if they found my ring. Like, I'm really sad about it because I wanted to have my ring to pass down to my grandkids.
4: You're such a good actress.
2: Did you get a new one?
3: Where do you got money like that to just get a new ring a month later?
2: And all that complaining, that's what happened. God was like, you don't want it? All right, give it here. Wake up.
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0: 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I'm Manny Supreme.
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0: 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Shout out to DJ Aaron at 25 Ride Out Mix on the way, though.
1: We do got that weights what? But before we get into that weights what, I do want you to know you got to tap in with our DJ at GoDJERA. Also, man, $2,500, you could do a lot with it. Trust me, I know, because I wish I had it. I wish I had $2,500.
0: But you can't get it because we're giving it to our listeners, man.
1: Oh, okay, you're right. We got details on how we are going to put $2,500.

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2: 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JoJo Alonzo and Manny Supreme, it's time to clock in with the night shift. 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

0: It's 96.1 The Beat, Atlanta's new home for hip hop, R&B, and The Breakfast Club. You're clocked in with the night shift. I'm JoJo Alonzo.
1: I'm Annie Supreme.
0: The baby pop that thing, make it clap, make it clap. Is on the way. I'm still not over that song. Still not over that song. And I'm not over the simple fact that I still ain't got no money from my baby daddy.
1: Well, it's all good.
0: Bro.
1: Because if you are somewhat in a similar position to JoJo, we got some money for you. You can just go ahead and leave your baby daddy in 2025.
0: No, don't leave him. We still need him. But I get what you're saying. $2,500 we do want to put in your pocket.
1: Man.
0: 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Repeat the keyword into that app. Now, I done heard of some haters, bro. And it be haters. Haters be hating. Let's get into this. Wait, what? Moment of the night. Now, a man strangled his coworker after she landed.

0: a McAllister's promotion that he applied for.
1: What?
0: He also admitted that he was ready to send her to glory, baby. Yes, 32-year-old Javon Mallory. He went to the restaurant and confronted the employee after learning she had been selected for the promotion instead of him. Police say he locked himself inside an office with the woman and allegedly told her he was going to kill her.
1: Bruh.
0: Investigators claim the situation quickly turned violent. Court documents state that Mallory allegedly grabbed the woman's neck. Let me stop laughing. Grabbed the woman's neck and began strangling her, bruh.
1: What?
0: Bruh. It kept going until the general manager heard the commotion, unlocked the office door, and intervened. That is crazy work, bruh.
1: Shout out to everybody that's seen a fight at work and told the story perfectly back to their friends afterwards.
0: No, for real. That's a skill. So Mallory admitted that he was angry about not receiving the promotion and even stated that he had gone to the restaurant intending on harming his coworker. Like,
1: wicked.
0: What? Why would you do this? It's crazy because in 2014, he was caught guilty in a strangulation case. Come on, bro. You can't be out here strangling people, especially women. You're a man. You can't be that mad you ain't get that promotion. Now, I'm gonna be honest. I don't agree with domestic violence. Now, if this was like girl on girl crime and she was telling this girl like, yeah, you know, I want this job and I'm gonna apply and I'm gonna do X, Y, Z, and then you done came and applied behind my back,
1: tripping,
0: and now you done got the job after I told you about
1: the
0: job.
1: You gotta put the gloves on. Overly.
0: Baby, I'm strangling you too. But that's girl on girl, man on man. Like, you was tripping. You was wilding out. At the BATL, man, you can catch out the full story. $2,500 we want to put in your pocket after this. Stay close. It's 96.1 The Beat.

0: to everybody who is getting wasted tonight. Shout out to everybody who's getting wasted this weekend.
1: Shout out to everybody who actually joined the Discord and sent some of their favorite songs that we are going to play tonight live on the radio.
0: Ooh, yeah. And shout out to everybody who's about to get wasted. Hey, man, it's okay. You could be drinking. You could be celebrating a little something. It's okay. At the BATL, make sure you follow us. Follow me underscore JoJo Alonzo, JoJoAlonso, because I be grabbing me a little drink too. I ain't ashamed. But of course, we got that Manny Minute on the way after this. So don't go nowhere. And $2,500. What?

0: Yeah, we're gonna put $2,500 in your pocket right now.
1: No cap.
0: And I know I just caught you off guard, and you was like, who is this talking to me right now talking about $2,500? I just knew that I was gonna get your attention when I said it.
1: Indeed.
0: I'm JoJo Alonzo.
1: I'm Annie Supreme.
0: And you clocked in with the Night Shift right here on 96.1 The Beat. And I'm literally about to tell you how you can win $2,500. Now, of course, you know, that's a lot of money. You could do a lot with $2,500. You could pay the rent that you probably ain't paid, that car note that you know every day you wait, you just waiting. We got you. Tap in with us, 8 a.m. You will hear a keyword. Once you hear that keyword, all you got to do is go to 961thebeat.com. 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Enter the keyword that you heard, and you can win that shmoney. Shmoney? It's supposed to be shmoney. 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There will be a microphone on the top right-hand side of your device. Leave me alone, Manny Supreme. You hit it and repeat the keyword.
1: You already knew I was about to say something.
0: I know. You know my bruh. I can't be talking sometimes.
1: Yeah, Jesus.
0: Okay. Let's get to the Manny Minute.
1: The Manny Minute is about the Overly Society concert happening tomorrow, 7 p.m. Shout out to all of our loyal listeners that want tickets to go see A$AP Rocky. So listen, if you got some high school students that are in need of a good concert because they have, you know, we like to call these days a helicopter parent. They don't trust you to go outside because things happen in the city. This is for you. We got a place for your parents to be parents. If you want to come and bring your kids out, have a little cocktail while they turn up a mosh pit to YK Nisa Lil Tony, they're going to be in good hands, man. Shout out to Zach Wallace. Shout out to the Overly Society. Even Mayor Andre Dickens is going to be in the building. So you know what? All those good vibes and me, Manny Supreme, and DJ Reese Boogie on the ones and twos is going to be dope. Go to OverlySociety.com. Go get your tickets and or go get details over my Instagram, @ Manny Supreme. So you can go ahead and bring the kiddos out and have a good time to turn up with me and T.K. tomorrow.
0: Yes, sir. Now, listen, if you're an auntie like me and you like, hey, I like that R&B, that slow stuff, I'm trying to go see Bryson Tiller. Details on how you can go see my dog after this. It's 96.1 The Beat.

0: Yeah, shout out to everybody who was going up tonight. And I'm not talking about up for real. I'm talking about like what he was really saying. Okay? If you know, you know. Manny Spring, don't look at me like that. I'm JoJo Alonzo.
1: Watch out, man. I'm Manny Spring.
0: You're clocked in with the night shift right here on 96.1 to beat. Lil Baby Miss Trendsetta is on the way. We have a whole lot of trendsetters out here in the ATL. Shout out to you, baby girl. Listen, man, we also got who to watch for. Independent artist?
1: Ha-ha!
0: This one is for you. Stay

0: 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I like take it down and then I get up out of it. I'm like a thief in the night. Pink slip game, we still got strikes. Swiping no swipe, we took that. So ain't getting no take it back.
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3: 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I need you to stop what you're doing right now and tap all the way in. JoJo Alonzo and Manny Supreme, it's time to clock in with the night shift. 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

0: 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I am Manny Supreme, the most energetic entertainer. Shout out to my dog, JoJo Alonzo. And you clocked in with the night shift. Listen, shout out to the Overly Society. My guy, Big Zat Wallace, man, putting on for the city. Listen, if you grew up like me with a helicopter parent, or your mama ain't letting you go do anything, or if you have a cousin whose mama just really be on them, or your auntie be on your cousin's heart, this event is for you, man. Lil Tony is headlining alongside my girl, YK Niece. Yes, the Overly Society, hosted by me, Manny Supreme. Sounds by my guy, DJ Reese Boogie. Yes, putting on for more house in the whole AUC. Listen, we're calling all parents. We're calling all ATLians that's looking to come and have a good time with my dog, T.K. Now, you know, my boy Lil Tony is getting ready to drop his new album, Elijah, and Thug Elevation. So, you know, he's going to probably have some new music to play. So, if you want to be in the building, and if you're trying to come party with me, Manny Supreme, my guy, Zach Wallace, and the whole city that I let you... Did I even tell you the mayor's going to be there? Again, tap in with me on the gram at Manny Supreme. And if you're an upcoming artist, man, come tap in with me on person, man. Just don't allow social media to be your only way to tap in with folks. Pull up on us tomorrow. The address will be posted in the AM. But again, go check out that flyer on my gram at Manny Supreme. That's two N's, one I, Supreme. And then while you're at it, go back to that search bar and follow my family at the BATL. Stay close. Me and JoJo got details on how you can become $1,000 richer and with tickets to go see Bryson Tiller live at concert. Yeah, man, right here on 96.1 The Beat.
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96.1 The Beat. I am Manny Supreme. Shout out to my dog JoJo Alonzo. Coming up, again, we're giving you details on how you can get some money on us for free. Yeah, it's not just $1,000, not $1,500, $2,500. And details on how you can go see Bryson Tiller's coming up. Again, if you try to tap in with any underground music, trying to get any new music on your playlist, follow me on the gram at Manny Supreme.

0: It's 96.1 to beat. I'm Manny Supreme.
1: I'm JoJo Alonzo.
0: Hey, Rihanna, we play this because we know you in town. Shout out to that concert tomorrow.
1: Yeah,
0: come
1: holla
0: at a night show or something, man.
1: I love you, girl.
0: You know you probably stay somewhere nice with the fam. But, hey, just know right here on the night shift, we are all for playing real hits.
1: For sure.
0: That means you stay in our logs quite often, Shawty. So, again, I'm Manny Supreme. That's my dog.
1: And I'm JoJo Alonzo.
0: You're clocking in with the night shift. Shout out to all of our loyal listeners that won tickets with us to go see A$AP Rocky for the Don't Be Dumb tour going down tomorrow. Listen, if you are in the building, especially if you want tickets with us, make sure you add us on the gram at the BATL. Take a selfie with you and the person that you won the tickets for.
1: Yeah, and say thank you. You know what I mean? Come show us some support.
0: Say what's happening.
1: We put you in the building. The least you could do is just tag us in a video, tag us in a picture or something like that. That'd be dope for us to see. We like to see you guys having a good time. That's what we do this for. We do this for you, to make you happy, to make you, well, to allow you to have a good time and to try to make you happy. You know what I mean?
0: Inflation is real, man. That's why you tap in with the night shift. We're gonna hook you up, let you know where you need to be. Our show is meant for hard workers around the city,
1: straight up, because we still working right now. Shout out to everybody who is still on that clock. $2,500 though, we want to put in your pocket tomorrow in the morning, 8 a.m. Okay, that'll be the first time you will be able to win $2,500. Now, well, we will be giving you a keyword, okay, 8 a.m., but we will be giving you a keyword all the way up until 5 p.m. Once you hear that keyword, enter it at 961thebeat.com or download that free iHeartRadio app. Hit the talk back button and repeat the keyword into the app. Whatever it was that you heard, just repeat it for your chance to win $2,500, okay?
0: Just like that.
1: Simple. Yes, and this is... We bless people all the time, so you know we ain't lying about this. Also, follow us on socials at the BATL. 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
0: And tap in with me at Manny Supreme. 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We got some cool stuff up there. 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
1: That's going to be your jingle.
0: Yeah, just like that. I made a beat for it too already.
1: You did? Sorry. I didn't know you did, Mr. Manny.
0: Also got a vlog. You know
1: Producer
0: what?
1: Supreme.
0: I might drop it tonight.
1: Or should I
0: drop it tomorrow?
1: No, drop it tomorrow.
0: Okay,
1: bet. Tonight.
0: All right, bet. I'm going to drop it tomorrow.
1: Stuff we got to do.
0: I'm going to drop it right before the Lil Tony show.
1: Okay. ATL, we love you so much. Please be safe
0: give you a
1: if
0: hug
1: you're
0: right
1: out
0: now.
1: There drinking. Please get in that Uber if you are contemplating on if you want to get in that car. Don't. Okay? Please be safe. Be safe. We love you. We had a nice shift. We clocking out. Peace. ATL. Woke up. Wake you up. Wake that ass up. If you ain't waking up with the Breakfast Club, what you even doing?
2: Now, have you ever lost your wedding band or wedding ring?
3: Yeah, so, like, I had just told my husband that I wanted a new ring because it'll be our 10-year anniversary in July. Mm-hmm. And I was like, I need a new ring. Everybody's getting engaged, and people's rings are starting to get big, so I need a bigger one. But we were drinking, and I got in the pool and the jacuzzi and stuff, and then I looked up, and my ring was gone. 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
2: 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All right, give it here. 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

0: It's 96.1 The Beat. I'm Manny Supreme.
1: I'm JoJo Alonso.
0: And you clocked in with the night shift.
1: Oh, you can win Bryson Tiller tickets tomorrow with Ferrari and You Know BT at 3 o'clock.
0: Uh-huh. Yeah. So lock in.
1: Mm-hmm. And you can also win $2,500 starting at 8 a.m.
0: What?
1: Yeah. So make sure you stay tapped in. And stay tapped in with us. We the one that's putting you on.
0: Oh, really?
1: Putting you down. Putting you on. Okay. At the BATL and then underscore JoJo Alonso.
0: You know, that's one of my favorite songs. Shout out to my boy True Beat. Shout out to them ear drummers, man.
1: And that was Manny Supreme. At Manny Supreme with an I. Okay.
0: Yeah.
1: We clocking out. Shay Diddy's up next. Peace.

0: 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J-Don covered up with some heat. 96.1 The Beat, the new home for hip-hop. R&B in the Breakfast Club. Shay Duty's in the stand. We still got a chance for y'all to try to get in on this cash. $2,500 be yours, and all you got to do is lock in for your chance to win. Kicking off again this morning at 8 a.m. We're going to get you guys these keywords. 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You could be $2,500 richer. Keep it locked.
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1: Wow. Yeah, yeah. I don't even know who she is. I just took care of the bill. We're not the regular. These not the regular punks. Stephanie's an original show. 1,000 umbrella on the chain. I'll get my currency changed. Went out to catch you, nigga, with gas. She can't give me any favors. Can't hang on the cross claims. They just be trying to talk like, cause I don't know what clarity is. I regret more than a few years. I am.

crazy how this pilot had motion and 15 years later just now got caught. Shay Deuce and a Stag, 96 for the beat, the new Hall of Hip Hop, R&B, the Breakfast Club. Did y'all hear about this Canadian Airlines pilot who just got arrested? Why? Because he didn't have a commercial pilot's license. He did have a normal pilot's license, but apparently to be a commercial pilot, you have to take additional exams and take additional trainings. It's kind of like a normal doctor versus like a brain surgeon. You have to specialize in it before you can get the license for that, right? So apparently he's been arrested. He's facing up to 15 years in prison for apparently providing forged documents. I can't believe it took them 15 years to realize he didn't have his actual license. That's insane. Shout out to him, though. Apparently he was getting his bag, though. We're going to pay these bills. Coming back with that Chris Brown. Plus, let me get on some Baby Keem. Keep it locked right here. 96 on the beat.

All right, y'all, let's get back to it. Shade Duties with a Sand, trying to get y'all lit on this good Thursday. So coming up, I am going to get on that G Herbo. Plus, I got that new joint from Drake on deck right now. Let's get it to the latest cut from Kendrick Lamar, Momo Boyd, and Baby Keem. It's called Good Flirts. 96.5.

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0: On the couch with my favorite sinner. 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
0: Yeah.
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0: Back in the day, yo.
1: Remember this. 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

0: Love a girl. My girl Megan Thee Stallion, you're coming with some heat. What up, y'all? Shaded is in a thing. 96.1 The Beat. So, did you guys see what T-Mobile did out there in L.A. yesterday? Apparently, they did a gas station takeover. Literally, the entire gas station was T-Mobile pink, and they allowed customers to fill up their tanks for $1.99 a gallon. Now, with gas prices what they are right now, you already know that line was down the block. Everybody was trying to get their hands on that gas. And my thing is like, can y'all do it in more cities than L.A.? Like, can y'all bring it to Atlanta, please? Because we out here struggling. We going to pay these bills. Come back with that Mariah the Scientist. Keep it locked right here. 96.1 The Beat. ATL. Wake you up.
1: Wake that ass up. If you ain't waking up with the Breakfast Club, what you even doing?
2: Now, have you ever lost your wedding band or wedding ring?
3: Yeah, so, like, I had just told my husband that I wanted a new ring because it'll be our 10-year anniversary in July. Mm-hmm. And I was like, I need a new ring. Everybody's getting engaged, and people's rings are starting to get big, so I need a bigger one. But we were drinking, and I got in the pool and the jacuzzi and stuff, and then I looked up, and my ring was gone. So.
4: I just want you to know God can see you, and what you did was very devious.
3: What?
4: You know what you did. You know you lost that ring on purpose.
3: I did not do that. I literally cried.
4: Yes, I was
3: searching for it. I still called. I called last week to see if they found my ring. 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
2: 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That thing to your throat gets sore. Bend it on down, put your face on the floor. That to your legs can't stand. High freak, put the word in the hand.

Big shout out to Cardi B, performed a halftime show. Now everybody's talking about her tatas. What up, y'all? Shea Duty's gonna say, you try to get out there to go on vacation this summer, you need some extra cash to do it. We got $2,500 on the line, and I'll give you details when you gotta lock in for your chance to win that. Coming up, 96.1 The Beat.

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Brand new music. You know what I'm talking about. Atlanta's new home for hip-hop, R&B, and The Breakfast Club. Sorry to bother you, honey.

0: I'll be good. Jadon, give you some bars. 96.1 The Beat, the new home for hip-hop. R&B, The Breakfast Club. Shay Diddy's in a thing. You know you can use the extra $2,500 cash. 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Just like that, you could be $2,500 richer. Keep it locked.
1: America is turning.

I used to think about immature things. You know, like, do you love me? Do you want me? Are you gonna call me like you said you would? Is this really your real phone number?

about a conservative regular girl that still can beat a chest. Thorough as don't need your chest. Psychic as can reach your chest. Zodiac sign, it must be a Gemini moon, cause we about to go half. Mistakenly, nobody been in a bag, but how many bodies done been in her?

I'm not what you need. Apparently, that's what the 49ers said. What up, y'all? Shea Dudas and the Sang, 96.1 The Beat, the new home for hip-hop, R&B, The Breakfast Club. So if you watch sports, specifically football, then you probably heard about Brandon Ayuk. I think he's having some type of mental health crisis, but he obviously was released from the team late last year. And apparently, when he got released, he decided to speed by Levi's Stadium out there in the Bay Area doing over 100 miles per hour. Like, when I tell y'all he was on some Fast and Furious-ish, you just knew something ain't right. Well, apparently, they issued an arrest warrant for him because of that move. He filmed it himself and decided to post it online. And now he's online confirming that apparently the 49ers paid him $50 million in 8 months. And he's calling them stupid. But you're over here looking at charges for smashing past Levi's Stadium over 100 miles per hour, bro. What are you doing? Who's stupid here? If you want to check it out for yourself, though, you know where to go. I wish him nothing but the best. Gonna pay these bills, coming back with that belly gang. Plus, I got that Young Miami. Keep it locked right here. 96.1 The Beat.

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2: 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Miami. That's for all my scammers and my kid money.

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1: Yeah, yeah. I don't even know where she is. I just took care of the bill. We're not the regular. These not the regular points. Step this 100 on show. 1,000 one grand on the chain. I'll get my currency change. When I do cash, she nigga with gas. She can't give me any favors. Can't hang with the name. Cross claim. Cross claim. Cross claim. Did you be trying to talk like this? Don't know what clarity is. I've been running more than a few years. I am.

0: I'm so ATL, that bankroll nigga going crazy. What up, y'all? Shea Diddy's in the thing. 96.1 The Beat, the new home for hip-hop, R&B, and The Breakfast Club. Still trying to get y'all lit on this good Thursday. Random fact, because I had no idea. We all know The Bodyguard, the infamous movie with Whitney Houston and Kevin Costner. It literally was legendary. Whitney did amazing in that film. And we have always wanted a bodyguard, too. But did you guys know that apparently Princess Diana, yes, the rest in peace Princess Diana, apparently was set to star in a Bodyguard 2 with Kevin Costner, but unfortunately she passed away before they could actually start filming it. I still say that it's not too late to do a Bodyguard Part 2. He's a little bit older now, but you know, he could be the OG security guard still trying to show he got it, you know what I mean? We're going to pay these bills coming back with some Chris Brown. Plus, we get on that TI. Keep it locked right here. 96.1 The Beat.
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1: 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It's Jess Hilarious with the world's most dangerous morning show, The Breakfast Club, only on 96.1 The Beat.
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0: All right, kids, let's get back to it. 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

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Jada, I'll give you some heat. 96.1 The Beat, the new home for hip-hop, R&B, and The Breakfast Club. So we have an update in the Pooh Shiesty trial. Apparently, he has a trial date set for 2027. Recall, this trial is in regards to the charges that he caught allegedly kidnapping Gucci Mane.

0: 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Yep. 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

Apparently, she had a Chicago show the other night, and fans were concerned because they spotted her walking to the corner store wearing a bonnet and a robe. I mean, if that is not the most realest thing you'll see in 2026, I'm sure she's fine, but she just wanted to go her damn self. We're going to pay these bills, come back with some Baby Keem. Plus, I got that G Herbo. Keep it locked right here.

finally that sun started to poke out. What up, y'all? Shea did his hair trying to help you rise and grind. So coming up, I do got to get on that Gunna and Brenna Boy. Plus, I got the new Tims on deck right now. It's Baby Keem, Kendrick Lamar, and Momo Boy. Good Flirts. 96.1 The Beat.

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0: At the house with it, watching sinners.
1: Who you with?
0: On the couch with my favorite sinner. I was about to, but you convinced us. Should I decorate her walls or log off to Pinterest? 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Even if I fall short from my distractions.

Shout out to Gunna. Something tells me he's going to be dropping some new music soon, too. What up, y'all? Shay Diddy's in the state. 96 Fun the Beat, the new home for hip-hop, R&B, and the Breakfast Club. Trying to make this Thursday your best Thursday ever. So go ahead and look in the mirror and let it be known. Today's going to be a great day. Let's kick it off with this Tems. It's what you need.

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1: Atlanta's new home for hip hop, R&B, and the Breakfast Club.
2: Yeah, yeah. I don't even know who she is. 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We're not the regular. These not the regular punks. Stepping some hundreds on show. 1,000 one grab on the chain. I'll get my currency changed. When I do cash, she'll nigga up with gas. 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

0: Things up with that G-Eazy. I heard his new album, by the way. He got some slaps. I don't know what he's waiting on dropping it, but he need to hurry up and handle that. All right, kids. Shay Diddy about to get up out of here. Coming up next, though, we got the world-famous Breakfast Club in the building. DJ Envy, Charlamagne Tha God, Jess Hilarious. They're all going to be back in this thing, ready to get you lit. So keep it locked right here. 96 on the beat.
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0: thinking that the jury is going to notice that. But they already had their mind made up when they sat in that courtroom. Their mind was made up already.
1: It's a horrible situation, man. I mean, you got one person deceased, Austin Metcalf, and Carmelo Anthony is in prison for 35 years. It just seems like a series of unfortunate events that, you know, led up to something that just got way too out of control. Like, I mean, you
2: know,
1: there's
2: a lot to it. There's a video that, you know, perhaps tells a different story that we haven't seen, that they saw, that they feel no one paid attention to. There's just a lot. And it is in the interview that I did, which we're going to drop at 10 a.m. on the the YouTube page of The Breakfast Club. So we can watch it and we can talk later. But there's a lot.
1: Is that real about the? I heard that there was a video that said shows like he got jumped by like.
2: There is a video, and I did ask the parents what that video shows. I did ask them that, and that is in the interview.
1: Why didn't it release that? Was that used in court? I mean, I don't know. I'm just asking.
3: Was it released in court?
4: Self-defense? Wouldn't it be self-defense?
3: I mean, if they were jumping
4: them.
3: Yeah, absolutely. I mean, I guess we'll hear from you next hour. Thank you, Mimi.
1: Horrible. Horrible situation.
3: Absolutely. Get it off your chest. 800-585-1051. If you need to vent, hit us up now. It's The Breakfast Club. Good morning.
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11: After years of anticipation and preparation, the World Cup is finally here. 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
15: ATL, let's check out those roads.
16: Good morning and good news. They cleared that huge wreck that shut down Interstate 985 northbound this morning before Buford Drive, which included shutting down the 85 exit to 985. All that has reopened as that wreck has been moved to the shoulder. We also got a wreck reported Peachtree at West Wesley and Buckhead. And World Cup games and festivities begin today in Atlanta. Centennial Olympic Park Drive is now one-way southbound only from Ivan Allen to Marietta Street. The FIFA Fan Festival begins at noon at Centennial Olympic Park. So look for lots of pedestrian traffic as well as the four-wheel kind in the downtown area. I'm Art Van Meering with your total traffic.
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0: The Braves drop a second straight to the White Sox falling 2-1. Ronald Acuna, meanwhile, going back on the injured list with a bad hamstring. The Falcons wrap up OTAs today. They're back Tuesday to kick off mandatory minicamp. The Knicks pull off the biggest comeback in NBA Finals history, rallying from 29 down to beat the Spurs 107-106. OG Anunoby tipped in the game winner with just over a second to go. Knicks lead 3-1. I'm Matt McCoy.
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2: Hello, who's this?
3: Hi, this is Maria from Detroit.
2: Hey, Maria.
4: Good morning,
2: Maria from Detroit.
3: I just wanted to say that Victor Wembanyama was supposed to be a Piston.
5: Why do you want him to be a Piston?
3: Well, he was supposed to be a Piston.
5: I think y'all have crowned him way too soon. He's not as dominant as he should be. 7'6", and you don't know how to dominate a game yet? I mean, I know he's young, but damn, he should be doing that off just pure the skill set he got in being so goddamn tall.
6: I mean, I think he is an amazing player, and I also feel like anybody that's usually that tall does not have the skill set he has, cannot dribble a basketball like he can, cannot shoot like he can. So
5: yeah,
6: I do think
5: he's
6: he
5: not
6: is an
5: Kevin
6: alien.
5: Durant. I don't want him playing like Kevin Durant. I want him playing like Hakeem Olajuwon. He should be down low in the paint. Like, I think I saw a stat yesterday that said he's averaged like below 40% in field goals in like four games in the finals. You're 7'6". And you're shooting below 40% from the field?
6: He's still very small. He has no bulk on him.
5: He's 7'6".
4: What do you mean, bony?
6: He doesn't have no weight on him. Yeah, he has no weight on him.
5: It don't matter.
6: They're still throwing him around.
5: Bro, the skill set he got around the basket. If he just stayed around the basket, he would freaking
6: have a high field. Bro, he's always on the floor. You really look at, he's always on the floor.
4: Because somebody knocking him
6: down? Yeah, somebody knocking his ass down.
5: Because he'd be like in the fall.
6: Because he's always on the floor.
5: Maria,
6: I'm sorry that you had to listen to it, but no, your Pistons did not get him.
3: No, it's okay.
6: The Spurs had the number one pick.
5: I don't even know what this got to do with anything.
6: Yeah,
5: I don't know why you interjected the Pistons at a time like this.
4: Because she wants to know she's from Detroit. She's from the D.
6: Goodbye, ma'am.
5: Yes, Victor has shot 37 for 85 from the field, 43.5% field goal percentage. I saw something last night. They said, oh, yeah, in four games. It was some stat. In four of the games, it was less than 40%. I don't know. I got
6: to
5: look it up.
6: You need to do some push-ups. Hello, who's this?
7: Good morning, this is Stacey.
6: Stacey, your voice changed,
4: Stacey.
6: Good
4: morning. I know you sound different every time you come
6: here. Happy Pride.
7: Wait, really? How y'all doing? Yeah?
4: I don't know. He's getting very much soprano.
7: Oh, my gosh. No, but yo, shout out to the Knicks. Like,
5: did you put helium in your ass or something?
4: Yeah.
5: Like you put helium up your ass.
4: Shut up. He definitely said like he been sucking on the helium balloon.
5: What the hell's wrong with you?
6: Or something this morning.
7: Right now?
6: Yes.
5: Right now.
7: Oh, my God. I got to check this phone out. This is the brand. Oh, my God. It shouldn't be out. Yeah, but no, shout out to the Knicks. Like, they are doing so good. Like, they're doing phenomenal. Like, I know my brother is up.
6: Oh, good.
5: What the hell? He's giving me the heebie-jeebies. He went from a gay chipmunk to side.
4: That was his brother.
5: I know his brother possessed him.
8: I don't want to talk right now.
6: What the hell was that?
4: His brother possessed him.
5: His brother just wanted Stacey to know I'm still with you, Stacey. Okay. God bless. Rest in peace to your brother.
4: Oh my God, his brother died?
5: I think.
6: Yeah, because I think he was looking down.
5: His brother just jumped in him just now.
4: I know, damn. I did not realize.
8: Yeah, Stacey, let me talk. Don't speak for me.
6: Get it off your chest. 800-585-1051. If you need to vent, hit us up now. It's The Breakfast Club. Good morning.
9: The Breakfast Club.
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18: ATL, let's check out those roads.
19: Good morning and good news. They cleared that huge wreck that shut down Interstate 985 northbound this morning before Buford Drive, which included shutting down the 85 exit to 985. All that has reopened as that wreck has been moved to the shoulder. We also got a wreck reported Peachtree at West Wesley and Buckhead. And World Cup games and festivities begin today in Atlanta. Centennial Olympic Park Drive is now one-way southbound only from Ivan Allen to Marietta Street. The FIFA Fan Festival begins at noon at Centennial Olympic Park. Look for lots of pedestrian traffic as well as the four-wheel kind in the downtown area. I'm Art Ned Van Meering with your total traffic.
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15: time to get it off your chest. Jail. Whether you're mad or blessed, we want to hear from you on The Breakfast Club.
16: Hello, who's this?
17: This is Kiara from Virginia.
16: Hey, Kiara from VA. Hey, what part of Virginia?
17: I just want to get some stuff off my chest about the Anthony case.
16: Yes, okay, ma'am. Go ahead, Mama.
17: The first thing is, you fight for your child no matter what nobody says. That's where I think the parents went wrong.
16: Mm.
17: The second thing is, I had a cousin actually in the courtroom because she lives in Texas. It wasn't a knife. It was a pocket blade.
18: A pocket blade?
17: And what do you think these kids are going to... A pocket knife. It wasn't like a full-blown knife. What do you think these kids are going to say who attend the school with Metcalf? They have to face his twin brother and go back to the same school. These children were put in an awkward position, and Anthony was underneath a different tent, but he was welcome under that tent. They don't discuss him being jumped. They don't discuss the welds and the scratches and the bruises on his face.
16: Mm.
17: So I'm just saying, as a parent, you got to fight like hell for our black kids. And what makes me most the angriest, and this is my just my opinion, where are the Ben Crump? I get that you can make money on people who are being beat down by police, and you can make a profit from that. But what about these parents who need him that might can't afford to give him $1 million after he sued the police department or the city department? Sometimes those families need him as well, or attorneys like him.
0: Yeah,
17: where were these attorneys?
0: I don't like.
17: Why didn't they step up?
0: I don't like putting, you know, everything on one person.
11: Just one person.
0: But to your point, there are a lot of attorneys out there that, you know, potentially could have stepped up. I don't know these people's financial situation. I don't know why they chose the attorneys that they chose. I have no idea.
16: But I would say this, too, is you can't, like Charlamagne said, you just can't depend on one person, right?
11: Yeah.
16: And we don't know how many caseloads that Ben Crump has
11: right now.
16: What he's dealing with. But I do know that Ben Crump does a lot and does help a lot of people. And majority of the time is pro bono because he just wants to help. So you can't just point a finger at one person. But I did say earlier, I wish it would have been more in the press, right? I wish there would have been somebody like a Ben Crump behind it, really, really pushing it and giving us the update. Not really.
0: We reported on this last year, and it
12: became a national news story.
0: I remember the story about the dad wanting to pray for them. I don't know if it got quiet, but it definitely
16: to the point
0: was
16: where
0: news story.
16: Mimi started reporting, we was like, damn, is this fast? Like, but we didn't even know it was happening at the time.
11: Just so much other things going on. It's a lot of things going on. But the family did say that they reached out to black attorneys, but I think the black attorneys weren't confident enough to take the case because they told them it was going to turn into a circus.
12: But they were being told not to reach out to black attorneys.
11: But they did reach out to them.
12: Yeah, but if you're being told one thing by what you think is right and you go with that, it's like...
11: That was my sentiment this morning. That's why they went with the white attorney. They didn't know.
0: I just want to know where the adults were. Because, I mean, we're having all of these conversations after the fact. Like
12: at the tent.
0: At the tent. Like, why did that situation get to that point? Even if he got jumped, where were the adults to be like, no? Because they said he even ran to a coach after the stabbing, so that means that there had to be somebody close by. Like, nobody saw the ruckus that was going on. Like,
16: but besides that, I just hope that they get the appeal that they need and they get a lawyer or an attorney that can really, really feel like can help them and help their needs.
12: Well,
16: now they got to focus on
12: the appeal. They filed the notice for appeal, and I know Mimi's going to talk about this when she's back on, but they were actually offered services for a black attorney, but they were told not to go with it. And she'll explain that a little bit more. Mm. That's why I'm glad that she actually is talking to the parents, because there's so many, questions of, what happened that they weren't saying anything about a lot for a long time because they wanted to protect the case, and now they're speaking out because of how things happened. So,
16: and that's another thing.
0: If he got jumped, it should have been just straight
16: self-defense. That's another thing too. A lot of times people say, be quiet, you got to fight the case in court. But a lot of times these cases are won outside because the press is basically reporting what they feel. And although they tell jurors, don't watch TV, don't read the news, don't listen to radio. Obviously they do.
12: But in these cases too, you need that public pressure and presence of certain people to help keep the people inside the courtroom accountable for things sometimes. Y'all remember, I think it was it that came in, either sat in a courtroom or said something when ASAP Rocky was on trial, and black attorney was it? Whoever it was, he said that he did it because he literally wanted the judge to know he has people with him. Like, you have to be accountable for
0: this.
12: No,
0: Al Sharpton who said that.
12: Al Sharpton.
0: Oh, the goddamn attorney?
12: Oh, sorry, Al Sharpton. But yes, but whoever it was, my point is that the presence of a person like that,
0: I don't even think he sat in court. I think he sent out a post or something.
12: Yeah, he sent a message that, but still, it resonated. It gets to the courtroom. The jurors are going to hear. Like, it just lets you know that this person has people with them. Mm-hmm. Like, I think that matters in these cases, but... but Mimi she's going to bring that into it.
0: I'll criticize the racial makeup of the jury.
12: Yeah. Yes.
0: That's what he did.
16: Yeah. All right. Well, we got the latest with Lauren coming up. What are we talking about?
12: We do. We're going to continue celebrating the Knicks. We have some interviews and some things. So we got Spike Lee celebrating on the court. Mike Brown talking after the game about Fat Joe and all his chains. And we're going to get into the whole Taylor Swift fan, not a fan thing. Because there was a hot mic that caught somebody having the same discussion. So we're going to talk about it.
16: All right. We'll get into that next. It's The Breakfast Club. Good morning.
18: The Breakfast Club.
12: Hey, y'all, what's up? It's Lauren LaRosa from The Breakfast Club. All right, y'all, we need to talk. 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

0: Today is Thursday, Friday Eve. The weekend is almost here, damn it.
1: Almost.
0: And I like Thursday because get what? You paid at midnight.
2: Anyway, we got Bryson Tiller tickets at 310 and a keyword coming up next for you to get your share of $250,000. 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Courtesy of United States of America turning 250 this year. Plus,
0: you got me
1: effed up.
0: And we got you calling us and shouting out your crush live on the radio. It's 90.1 The Beat.

0: I know I'm finna go late. Yeah, I'm gonna stay around her. Call me Cassius Clay. Oh, I go crazy about her.
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0: Why don't I ever get Lloyd to host R&B Wednesday, bro?
1: We don't pay people to host. Oh, okay. People just show up and have a great time.
0: Lloyd would be a perfect person for R&B Wednesday.
1: I don't think Lloyd goes out much.
0: Yeah, he don't go out no more. He like me. I ain't going. Nice and pulling the beat. My name is Ferrari Simmons.
1: My name is, you know, BT.
0: WGFT, Gunna Burna Boy on the way. BT, what the hell you got coming up next, my boy?
1: Oh, man, it was a couple that was sentenced to 40 years in prison.
0: Damn!
1: And you won't believe what they did.

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2: 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In case you missed it, popular Dallas DJ ASAP and his wife were both sentenced to 40 years each in federal prison for orchestrating a pyramid scheme that defrauded more than 10,000 people across the country, over 30 million during COVID-19.
3: Oh my God.
2: Now, the crazy part is this, Rari. I actually went to the same... I graduated the same high school as DJ ASAP wife.
3: Wife? Sheesh.
2: Like, I actually know her family. That's the crazy part.
3: Oh, my God.
2: And I couldn't believe it was her because I seen this article everywhere. And I'm like, man, that look like somebody from back home. And then my cousins called me like, yo, did you see that such and such got sentenced to 40 years in prison? I was like, what?
3: Hey, fraud never wins. I don't care what you do with fraud. You're going to get caught.
2: You're going to get caught.
3: Especially if there's digital traces of what you're actually doing. Oh, the government going to come get you. They got people who specialize to come and get you. So,
2: yo,
3: if you do the crime, you're going to do that damn time.
2: All I'm saying is Texas is on the run. They sending out 40-year sentences.
3: That's a long time.
2: And they have two kids.
3: 40 years is a long time.
2: A long time.
3: Anyway, in case you missed that, at the Beat ATL, what you need, Tim's is on the way for Rari Simmons.
2: As you know, BT.
3: Nice upon the beat.
4: ATL. Woke up. Wake you up. Wake that ass up. If you ain't waking up with the Breakfast Club, what you even doing?
5: Now, have you ever lost your wedding band or wedding ring?
6: Yeah, so, like, I had just told my husband that I wanted a new ring because it'll be our 10-year anniversary in July. Mm-hmm. And I was like, I need a new ring. Everybody's getting engaged, and people's rings are starting to get big, so I need a bigger one. But we were drinking, and I got in the pool and the jacuzzi and stuff, and then I looked up, and my ring was gone. So.
7: I just want you to know God can see you, and what you did was very devious.
6: What?
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6: I did not do that. I literally cried. 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Like, I'm really sad about it because I wanted to have my ring
7: actress.
6: To pass down to my grandkids.
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8: 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And all that complaining, that's what happened. Your God was like, you don't want it? All right, give it here.
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4: Oh, we back in it.
9: Yeah.
4: You know the vibes. Ferrari

0: Yes, sir. We got them tickets coming up, BT.
1: That's right. We got Bryson Tiller tickets.
0: Yeah, you want in? All you got to do is call, my boy. Nice and pulling the beat. My name is Ferrari Simmons.
1: My name is, you know, BT.
0: Friend, do Bella Gang Cushion 5 minutes, but can all my scamming?
1: Yo, I don't know what that was.
0: Spending.
1: That's a summer anthem, huh?
0: Young Miami. It's the right now anthem.
1: Well, you know, scammers is getting sentenced to a lot of years in prison, so yeah. Keep that in mind
0: yeah.
1: while you're out there swiping.
0: That's what the beat.

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1: Hey, what's up? It's your girl, Glorilla.
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0: 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My name is Ferrari Simmons.
1: My name is, you know, BT.
0: Got some love, Keisha Cole, All Me, Lil Baby on the way. We got tickets for a big concert, BT.
1: Yeah, we got Bryson Tiller tickets.
0: If you want to go, call us 877-741-2328 because it's going to be an emotional party. You cannot get

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0: 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What's your name? Where you calling from?
1: Savannah from Dallas.
0: You said Savannah from Dallas, Georgia?
1: Yes.
0: How you doing, Savannah from Dallas, Georgia? You calling number nine. You going to see Bryson Tiller? Yeah. Yeah. Now, you get a pair of tickets. Who are you taking with you?
1: I'm taking my husband.
0: Hey, shout out to your husband right now, live on the radio.
1: I love you, Caleb. This is for you. 15 years, baby.
2: Hey. Wow, y'all about to be turned up after the concert.
0: That's what I'm talking about. 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

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If you want it, if you want it, if you want it.

0: She'll take you through there. Nice and pulling the beat. My name is Ferrari Simmons.
1: My name is, you know, BT.
0: Fran Du, Belly Gang Cushton. In the next 5 minutes, the 4 o'clock hour is next. It's time for
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0: was getting on your damn nerves. 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
1: Say Ferrari and BT, we commercial free, man. This is Atlanta, man, the real Atlanta, man. We ain't having no commercial going on, man. Drop what I need you to drop.
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1: I was listening to some unreleased Belly Gang Kush records. He got this one song. I don't think he's gonna get it clear. Man,
0: it has a big sample. It has a big,
1: yeah, it's a big sample in it.
0: Yeah,
1: yeah. So we're gonna try to, man.
0: See, come on, man. You love it.
1: The 4 o'clock hour
0: ain't gonna never come out because
1: it's
0: of Rory. You got me amped up.
1: 877-741

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1: You know what it is?
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2: My name is, you know, BT.
1: Get the pants, Chris Brown on the way. 5 minutes. Who we got on the phone, BT?
2: We got Princess on the phone, College for College Park.
1: What's something that gets on your damn nerves? When's the last time you was triggered by something?
3: These non-drivers. Somebody totaled my car a couple weeks ago.
2: Damn!
1: Sorry to hear that. Did you get a new car?
3: Not yet. We working on it.
2: Hopefully you got a good lawyer.
3: Yes, yeah, I'm working on something. She's okay. Working on something. I still got to do my physical therapy. But, yeah, there's some non-drivers out here in Atlanta.
1: Okay, well, you get better, Princess. We appreciate you.
2: Do that physical therapy. Get that check.
3: Thank you.
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1: I don't even know who she is. I just took care of the bill. We're not the regular. He's not the regular punks. Stuck this 100 on show. 1,000 one grand on the chain. I'll get my currency changed. When I do cash, she nigga with gas. She can't give me her fames. Can't hang with the hang. Fast claim, fast claim, fast claim. They just be trying to talk like us, man. 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
0: Went legit G Herbo in 5 minutes. 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
2: Oh, my God.
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2: Hold up. 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All gas. No brakes. You're inside.
3: Now stop.
2: Hip hop.
3: Turn it up.
2: 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Atlanta's new home for hip hop, R&B,

0: 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My name is Ferrari Simmons.
1: My name is BT.
0: Get the pants, Chris Brown, Bryce Attila in the next 5 minutes. Boy, the Knicks won by barely.
1: I cannot believe it.
0: Barely.
1: The greatest game I've ever watched.
0: Okay.
1: The greatest.
0: Really?
1: Yeah.
0: Okay. Knicks up 3-1. It's 96.1 The Beat. That boy.

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I went and got it, I didn't have a choice. I'm from the dirty, we to the north. Step on the, I can't show no remorse. Straight in the streets when I jump out the porch. Yeah, Mrs. Trendsetter, whatever she do, they bite.

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0: Got me. 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
1: My name is BT.
0: That 5 o'clock shot o'clock miss is coming up next by me. What's getting on your damn nerves today, BT?
1: Man, what's getting on my nerves is this humidity. It's so damn hot outside. It don't make no sense. And it was just raining yesterday.
0: It's about to be raining for another 5 days, too, my boy.
1: Come on. Rainforest.
0: So this weather got us.
1: F-Dub.
0: 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What?

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2: Hey, y'all know what the fuck going on. It's time for that 5 o'clock mix with Ferrari Simmons on 96.1 The Beat, twin. Yeah.
3: Cardi B, I got you, baby.

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Yeah. 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She say, do you love me? I tell her only partly. 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

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You want a pair? 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Atlanta's home for hip-hop and R&B. I go with the late Ferrari Simmons. If you're just tuning in, you're tuning in at the perfect time. Call me. 877-741-2328. Bryson Tiller, live in concert, Lakewood Amphitheater, September 2nd. U+1, I'm going to put your face in the place. Tap in with me right now. It's 96.1 The Beat. Let's go.

Hey, man, you tune in to Rari at 2 with Ferrari and BT. Put them old boots up and bring out them sundress. 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Everything need to rumble. You hear me? Ooh, it's sundress season. I'm loving this. Rari and BT, 96.1 to beat. Swing. So, yeah.

0: the New York Knicks for barely winning that game. Oh, not a shout out. This is not a shout out to me.
1: I was going
0: to
1: say, we're not shouting out the Knicks.
0: Go Hawks!
1: Go Hawks. Go Hawks. But that was an incredible game last night. I'm not going to lie. Wimby is showing his age, and I'm not saying that in a good way.
0: He ain't number 22.
1: He ain't number 22, but man, you could tell.
0: Knicks should put it out next game. Shout out to DJ Envy. He said Knicks in five.
1: Yeah, I think it's over with.
0: Nice support to be.

0: DJ run for them gum gum. 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The bugle and blow the many time, and it's still a one more time.
1: Let the suicide doors up.

0: people going up tonight. Nice and pulling the beat, Atlanta's home for hip hop and R&B. My name is Ferrari Simmons.
1: My name is BT.
0: Got some Turn on the Lights Future. Got some residuals Chris Brown on the way. You're stuck in traffic. Friday is almost here. It's time for
1: You got me effed up.
0: What's getting on your damn nerves? We know it's traffic. Go on, call us and vent. 877-741-2328. Taffy Pluto. Filling

0: 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My name is Ferrari Simmons.
1: My name is BT.
0: Hit the pants, Chris Brown on the way. 5 minutes. Who we got on the phone, BT?
1: We got Princess on the phone. College for College Park.
0: What's something that gets on your damn nerves? When's the last time you was triggered by something?
2: These non-drivers. Somebody totaled my car a couple weeks ago.
3: Damn!
0: Sorry to hear that. Did you get a new car?
2: Not yet. We working on it.
1: Hopefully you got a good lawyer.
2: Yeah, I'm working on something. She's working on something. I still got to do my physical therapy, but yeah, there's some non-drivers out here in Atlanta.
0: Okay, well, you get better, Princess. We appreciate you.
1: Do that physical therapy. Get that check.
2: Thank you.
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0: Ciara. 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
1: My name is You Know BT.
0: Burn the Blue, Mariah the Scientist in 5 minutes. What the hell you got coming up next, BT?
1: Man, you know we got to talk about the Spurs and Knicks game. This is a talk of...
0: Do we have to?
1: Yeah, we have to. All man. Right. Everybody's talking about this, so I think we should talk about it.
0: All right, 5 minutes. Stay close.

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2: 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My name is Ferrari Simmons.
3: My name is, you know, BT.
2: Lover girl, Megan Thee Stallion in 5 minutes. BT, what's going on with these Knicks and Spurs, my boy?
3: Man, first of all, I cannot believe that game yesterday. I know you were asleep, Ferrari.
2: I went to sleep. Well, JoJo Alonso called me about something with having to do at work, and my daughter had my phone. I called her back, and I was like, all right, cool. I fell asleep. I woke up at halftime. I said, oh, they're getting their ass whooped. I'm going back.
3: That was up by 20. And
2: I woke up to, oh my God, that was the biggest comeback ever. Damn, I should have stayed awake.
3: Man, listen. When I tell you, that game was so intense that I thought, I said, if it becomes 2-2, the Spurs got a chance of winning it. And now, I think that
2: Spurs
3: got
2: to win 3 games in a row. It's not going to happen.
3: I think it's over. I think the whole part of America besides Atlanta wants New York to win.
2: Yeah. I know a lot of people from New York, so, you know. It's
3: well,
2: cool.
3: One of the guys from New York is right
2: here. Producer,
3: TC. TC is so happy.
2: They're starving for a championship.
3: You just need one of, you know, in your
2: the,
3: lifetime.
2: They say that the New York Nets don't count. The New York Mets don't count. So the Nets, that used to be the New Jersey Nets, and the Mets, they don't count.
3: Why?
2: It's only about the Giants, and it's all about the Knicks.
3: Why they don't
2: count? As long as those two franchises win, that's all that matters. Because those are real New York teams. And the Yankees, obviously. Yeah, Yankees, the Giants, and the Knicks.
3: Oh, cut it out.
2: That's what it's all about.
3: If Kevin Durant and James Harden and Kyrie Irving would have both been healthy that year.
2: No. People from New York have been saying they would have been happy, but not as more happy as if it was the Knicks.
3: Yeah, and I know everybody in the car that's from New York is like, so happy.
2: I've heard this numerous amounts of times. They don't care about the Nets. They cheer for them, but they don't care.
3: So what's going to happen?
2: And they don't care about the Mets. They it's cool.
3: So
2: that's like Queens, right?
3: So let me say this, Rory. So basically, all the New Yorkers said that Trump was bad luck because he didn't come to the game.
2: Well,
3: yesterday.
2: We knew that was going to happen. If they lost, it would have been his fault.
3: Yeah.
2: But it was still a great game last night.
3: It
2: and it was
3: a great
2: game the night that they lost.
3: Yeah, I'm not going to lie. This series has been the best series that I've seen.
2: In a while. Right?
3: Yeah, because last year, trash.
2: Trash.
3: Then
2: who won last year? Oh, yeah, OKC.
3: OKC, and then Dallas played Denver, I think, a couple years ago.
2: Dallas played the Boston Celtics.
3: Trash.
2: Yeah. All right.
3: We haven't seen a series like this since Golden State versus the Celtics and Golden State.
2: The best NBA Finals so far was the one that LeBron came back when they were down 3-1.
3: Oh, yeah, yeah.
2: That was 2016.
3: Yeah.
2: And Kyrie hit that shot. Yeah. All right, in case you missed that, at the Beat ATL.

0: 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My name is Ferrari Simmons.
1: My name is BT.
0: Give me some shout outs, BT.
1: Oh man, you already know. Shout out to you, East Side, West Side, North Side, South Side, for rocking with your boys.
0: Shout out to everybody that came to Ladies of R&B last night.
1: Oh yeah, man, it was a motion party. T.I. pulled up.
0: I heard it.
1: Pleasure P pulled up. B2K pulled up. Neo was there.
0: He was at Atlanta party.
1: Yeah. It was definitely an ATL party.
0: Miss Master was playing some New York vibes.
1: Yeah. I mean, it was a couple New Yorkers was in there. You know what I'm saying?
0: Well, listen, the night shift is up next.

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2: Hey, yo, Atlanta, what's good? It's the one and only Mr. Thanksgiving DJ Drama. Hey, yo, ATL, stop what you're doing right now. Ladies and gentlemen, JoJo Alonso and Manny Supreme have entered the building. Turn your speakers up. It's time to clock in with the night shift.
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4: Hey, and we back in this thing. And we back in this thing.
3: And yes, and also the football tournament, you know, the big football tournament that's coming to Atlanta. That started today. It didn't start in Atlanta today.
4: What?
3: But it did officially kick off. No pun intended. Shout out to everybody who are huge soccer fans. Just know that if you're not, traffic gonna be crazy anyway, regardless.
4: Yep. But you locked into the right station, though, because while you're riding through all that traffic, we got nothing but all of your favorite hits and the opportunity for you to win some shmoney.
3: Yeah, he not talking about little money either. 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No, we ain't talking about that.
4: Cover racks.
3: $2,500.
4: Gonna have you out here looking like Wham, them.
3: Yeah, $2,500. I could do a lot with $2,500, okay? So make sure you stay tapped
4: in. Whole pocket's full.
3: I'm JoJo Alonso.
4: I'm Manny Supreme.
3: And you clocked in with the night shift. Right here on 96.1 The Beat. Cardi B and Jeezy Earth Time is on the way again, man. $2,500. And ASAP Rocky. His show's tonight. But I ain't gonna lie, I wanna talk about that because why he had that thong on like that? Was he just referencing ASAP Rocky? It's a video of him. He had on a little, you know, it might be that Fenty. Fenty, stop playing. Savage Fenty. We gonna talk about it though. Stay close. I'm JoJo Alonso. That's Manny Supreme. We the night shift right here on 96.1 The Beat.

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3: 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I do it for the ladies.
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3: Last night, people protesting in Minneapolis escalated as demonstrators were lashed by tear gas and rubber bullets.
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1: And me, Manny Supreme.
0: Juvenile, Megan Thee Stallion is on the way. Shout-outs to everybody who is going up tonight. You're celebrating a birthday. You're celebrating an engagement. You're celebrating a new relationship, a new little boo. You had a good date last night. We want to put

0: Okay, I know that's right. $2,500 though, man.
1: Trying to put it in your pocket. Lock in.
0: $2,500? Come on. Your man ain't even getting you $2,500.
1: But we got it for you.
0: Right here on 96.1 The Beat after this.

0: Yeah, he's talking about getting money. Yeah, because we finna give you some money.
1: And only you.
0: Yeah, because you tapped in with The Night Shift right here on 96.1 The Beat. I'm JoJo Alonzo.
1: I'm Manny Supreme.
0: Mariah the Scientist Burning Blue is on the way. And we not lying to you, we have $2,500.
1: Racks.
0: Now, the reason why we're giving you $2,500 is because America is turning 250 years old.
1: Old as hell.
0: Right, and we do understand that times have definitely changed. Prices of things have gone up. I can't eat. Gas is crazy. I'm so glad I have an electric car, but don't get it twisted.
1: It's not good. You support Elon Musk.
0: It's a lot of who? What?
1: Yeah.
0: Why I support Elon Musk?
1: You put money in his interest.
0: You don't even know what kind of electric vehicle I have. Are you assuming?
1: You have a Tesla.
0: You're assuming
1: that? I saw your egg lad driving it.
0: Why would you assume that? And why would you try to tell people what I'm driving on air anyway?
1: Her license plate is also.
0: Hey, bro, you ain't gonna catch me riding around in no Tesla. Just know you can catch
1: me. Why are you lying to these folks live on the radio?
0: I'm not. Now they're not gonna believe me that I got $2,500.
1: It's great, too.
0: You know what?
1: My bad.
0: Make sure you tap in with us 8 a.m.
1: Everybody gonna see a great Tesla. Hey,
0: is that JoJo? Nah. I already ain't got no tent. $2,500. They tapped in 8 a.m. Tomorrow is your next opportunity to win some money. You're going to hear a keyword. 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And then just repeat the keyword with that mini red microphone on the top right-hand side of your device. All right. Shout out to everybody who has a hater out there. You know what I mean? I just so happen to work with mine. Stay close. We got details on how you can go see Bryson Tiller after this. It's 96.1 The Beat. Got a call
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all this motion I'm having. He cool, I ain't gon' lie. 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Put on that for me, bake it fly. Yeah. Bitch says he blood, you know how I ride. His bitch says he blood, he know how I roll. Conceited as I get out of, I change up my like I change my clothes. 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Now.

0: you want these Bryson Tiller tickets, we got details on how you can get them after this, because a couple of our friends got a couple tickets for you.
1: Facts.
0: Mm-hmm. I'm JoJo Malonzo.
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2: 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JoJo Alonzo and Manny Supreme, it's time to clock in with the night shift. 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

0: 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I'm Manny Supreme.
1: I'm Jessica Alonzo.
0: And you clocked in with the Night Show. Shout out to all of our fans that's running behind to that ASAP Rocket concert. Hurry up, twin.
1: Yeah.
0: Everybody got their babushkas on.
1: All these New Yorkers, man.
0: Yeah.
1: It's crazy.
0: And he's straight off the flight.
1: Yeah.